press play, don't press pause. Progress march on, with the veil over our eyes. We turn our back on the cause, till the day that my uncles can be united by law. When kids aren't walking around the hallway, plagued by pain in their heart. A world so hateful, some would rather die than be who they are. And a certificate on paper isn't gonna solve it all, but it's a damn good place to start. No law is gonna change us, we have to change us. Whatever God you believe in, we come from the same one. Strip away the fear, underneath it's all the same.

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0: Traffic weather forecast for West Central Missouri brought to you by our good friends at Gary's Towing. If your car said no and you need a tow, give them a call at 660-885-HELP. Well, we are not going to be able to escape the thunderstorm chances this weekend as the front drapes across the middle part of the country. We will stay in the mid to upper 80s both days, along with rain chances sitting at 40% for both days.
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2: Hey everyone, Subby here with a look at your weekend SkyTrack weather forecast brought to you by our good friends at Clint's Bar and Grill in downtown Calhoun, where good food and friends meet up. Stop in for some true hometown hospitality. Well, we are not going to be able to escape the thunderstorm chances this weekend as the front drapes across the middle part of the country. We will stay in the mid to upper 80s both days, along with rain chances sitting at 40% for both Saturday and Sunday.
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1: What's going on, everyone? 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They are located in both Clinton and in Murray. Well, we are not going to be able to escape the thunderstorm chances this weekend as the front drapes across the middle part of the country. We will stay in the mid to upper 80s both days, along with rain chances sitting at 40% for both Saturday and Sunday.
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10: Hey everyone, Subby here with a look at your weekend SkyTrack weather forecast for West Central Missouri, brought to you by our good friends at Gary's Towing. If your car said no and you need a tow, give them a call at 660-885-HELP. Well, we are not going to be able to escape the thunderstorm chances this weekend as the front drapes across the middle part of the country. We will stay in the mid to upper 80s both days, along with rain chances sitting at 40% for both days.
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7: Hey everyone, Subby here with a look at your weekend SkyTrack weather forecast brought to you by our good friends at Clint's Bar and Grill in downtown Calhoun, where good food and friends meet up. Stop in for some true hometown hospitality. Well, we are not going to be able to escape the thunderstorm chances this weekend as the front drapes across the middle part of the country. We will stay in the mid to upper 80s both days, along with rain chances sitting at 40% for both Saturday and Sunday.
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9: What's going on, everyone? 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They are located in both Clinton and in Erie. Well, we are not going to be able to escape the thunderstorm chances this weekend as the front drapes across the middle part of the country. We will stay in the mid to upper 80s both days, along with rain chances sitting at 40% for both Saturday and Sunday.
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3: Hey everyone, Subby here with a look at your weekend SkyTrack weather forecast for West Central Missouri, brought to you by our good friends at Gary's Towing. If your car says no and you need a tow, give them a call at 660-885-HELP. Well, we are not going to be able to escape the thunderstorm chances this weekend as the front drapes across the middle part of the country. We will stay in the mid to upper 80s both days, along with rain chances sitting at 40%.

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7: Hey everyone, Tubby here with a look at your weekend SkyTrack weather forecast brought to you by our good friends at Clint's Bar and Grill in downtown Calhoun, where good food and friends meet up. Stop in for some true hometown hospitality. Well, we are not going to be able to escape the thunderstorm chances this weekend as the front drapes across the middle part of the country. We will stay in the mid to upper 80s both days, along with rain chances sitting at 40% for both Saturday and Sunday.
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2: What's going on, everyone? 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They are located in both Clinton and in Erie. Well, we are not going to be able to escape the thunderstorm chances this weekend as the front drapes across the middle part of the country. We will stay in the mid to upper 80s both days, along with rain chances sitting at 40% for both Saturday and Sunday.
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1: Hey everyone, Subby here with a look at your weekend Skytrap weather forecast for West Central Missouri, brought to you by our good friends at Gary's Towing. If your car said no and you need a tow, give them a call at 660-885-HELP. Well, we are not going to be able to escape the thunderstorm chances this weekend as the front drapes across the middle part of the country. We will stay in the mid to upper 80s both days, along with rain chances sitting at 40% for both days.
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4: 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Stay ahead of the forecast. 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
5: Hey everyone, Subby here with a look at your SkyTrack weather forecast brought to you by Clint's Bar and Grill in downtown Calhoun, where good food and friends meet up. Stop in for some good old hometown hospitality. Well, our evening could be a bit wet across the area as more rain and thunderstorm chances continue. We could see a few thunderstorms become strong to severe. Overnight lows will reach down near 70 degrees by Saturday morning, then back up to the mid to upper 80s across west central Missouri.
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6: 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They are located in both Clinton and in Urique. Well, our evening could be a bit wet across the area as more rain and thunderstorm chances continue. We could see a few thunderstorms become strong to severe as well. Overnight lows will reach down near the 70-degree mark by Saturday morning, then back up to the mid to upper 80s across west central Missouri.
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2: Hey everyone, Stubby here with a look at your SkyTrack weather forecast brought to you by Gary's Towing. If you're in a bind and you need a tow, give Amanda and the crew a call at 660-885-HELP. Well, our evening could be a bit wet across the area. More rain and thunderstorm chances continue. We could see a few thunderstorms become strong to severe as well. Overnight lows will reach down near 70 degrees by Saturday morning, then back up to the mid to upper 80s across west central Missouri.
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10: Hey everyone, Subby here with a look at your SkyTrack weather forecast brought to you by Clint's Bar and Grill in downtown Calhoun, where good food and friends meet up. Stop in for some good old hometown hospitality. Well, our evening could be a bit wet across the area. More rain and thunderstorm chances continue. We could see a few thunderstorms become strong to severe. Overnight lows will reach down near 70 degrees by Saturday morning, then back up to the mid to upper 80s across west central Missouri.
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9: 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They are located in both Clinton and in Uri. Well, our evening could be a bit wet across the area as more rain and thunderstorm chances continue. We could see a few thunderstorms become strong to severe as well. Overnight lows will reach down near the 70-degree mark by Saturday morning, then back up to the mid to upper 80s across west central Missouri.
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1: Hey everyone, Stubby here with a look at your SkyTrack weather forecast brought to you by Gary's Towing. If you're in a bind and you need a tow, give Amanda and the crew a call at 660-885-HELP. Well, our evening could be a bit wet across the area as more rain and thunderstorm chances continue. We could see a few thunderstorms become strong to severe as well. Overnight lows will reach down near 70 degrees by Saturday morning, then back up to the mid to upper 80s across west central Missouri.
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5: Hey everyone, Subby here with a look at your SkyTrack weather forecast brought to you by Clint's Bar and Grill in downtown Calhoun, where good food and friends meet up. Stop in for some good old hometown hospitality. Well, our evening could be a bit wet across the area. More rain and thunderstorm chances continue. We could see a few thunderstorms become strong to severe. Overnight lows will reach down near 70.

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4: 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Stay ahead of the forecast. 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
5: What's going on, everyone? 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They are located in both Clinton and in Urique. Well, our evening could be a bit wet across the area as more rain and thunderstorm chances continue. We could see a few thunderstorms become strong to severe as well. Overnight lows will reach down near the 70-degree mark by Saturday morning, then back up to the mid to upper 80s across west central Missouri.
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0: time zone am I on? What country am I in?
1: It doesn't matter. It's 5 o'clock somewhere.
0: It's always on 5 in Margaritaville, come to think of it.
1: Yeah, I heard that.
0: You've been there, haven't you?
1: Yes, sir.
0: I've seen your boat there.
1: I've been to Margaritaville a few times.
0: All right. Well, that's good.
1: Stumble my way back.
0: Okay. Well, we just want to make sure you can keep it between the navigational beacons.
1: Between the buoys, I got it.
0: All right. Well, it's 5 o'clock. Let's go somewhere.
1: I'm ready. Crank it up.
0: Let's get out of here.
1: I'm gone.

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8: Hey everyone, Stubby here with a look at your SkyTrack weather forecast brought to you by Gary's Towing. If you're in a bind and you need a tow, give Amanda and the crew a call at 660-885-HELP. Well, our evening could be a bit wet across the area as more rain and thunderstorm chances continue. We could see a few thunderstorms become strong to severe as well. Overnight lows will reach down near 70 degrees by Saturday morning, then back up

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5: 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They are located in both Clinton and in Uri. Well, our evening could be a bit wet across the area as more rain and thunderstorm chances continue. We could see a few thunderstorms become strong to severe as well. Overnight lows will reach down near the 70-degree mark by Saturday morning, then back up to the mid to upper 80s across west central Missouri.
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7: Hey, everyone. Subby here with a look at your SkyTrack weather forecast brought to you by Clint's Bar and Grill in downtown Calhoun, where good food and friends meet up. Stop in for some good old hometown hospitality. Well, our evening could be a bit wet across the area. More rain and thunderstorm chances continue. We could see a few thunderstorms become strong to severe. Overnight lows will reach down near 70 degrees by Saturday morning, then back up to the mid to upper 80s across west central Missouri.
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4: 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Stay ahead of the storm, stay ahead of the forecast. 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
5: Hey everyone, Subby here with a look at your SkyTrack weather forecast brought to you by Gary's Towing. If you're in a bind and you need a tow, give Amanda and the crew a call at 660-885-HELP. Well, our evening could be a bit wet across the area as more rain and thunderstorm chances continue. We could see a few thunderstorms become strong to severe as well. Overnight lows will reach down near 70 degrees by Saturday morning, then back up to the mid to upper 80s across west central Missouri.
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2: 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Well, the Henry County Fair is looking for contestants to take part in this year's Super Teen Contest, giving local youth the opportunity to compete, have fun, and make lasting memories during Fair Week. The contest will be held on Tuesday, July 14th at 6:30 p.m. at the Show Pavilion on the Henry County Fairgrounds. The Super Teen Contest has long been a popular attraction of the Henry County Fair, bringing together teamwork, friendly competition, and plenty of entertainment for participants and spectators alike. Organizers say that they need contestants to make the event a success and encouraging eligible teens to get involved. For more information about the Super Teen Contest, contact the Henry County Extension Office. Well, three employees with the Missouri Department of Corrections have been recognized with 2025 Missouri State Team Member Awards of Distinction for going above and beyond their normal job responsibilities. The awards, presented to outstanding employees from Missouri's 17th cabinet-level state departments, recognize exceptional service, innovation, leadership, and dedication to the citizens of Missouri. Among the recipients, Probation and Parole Program Administrator Sonny Lynch. He was presented with the Safety Award in recognition of his leadership of the department's Probation and Parole Arrest Team.

0: The Missouri Department of Corrections say this award recognizes employees whose accomplishments serve as an example of excellence and reflection of contributions that extend well beyond the normal expectations of their positions. And voters are reminded to tune in to 95.3 KDKD on Tuesday, July 14th at 7 p.m. for the Henry County Presiding Commissioner Republican Candidate Spotlight. Republican candidates Daniel Wilson, Miles Worsick, and Michael Rozier will answer questions on the issues facing Henry County ahead of the August 4th primary election. 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
1: This is the TJ Show, and look at that. I think it's Saturday, July 11th, 2026. Hi, J-Bo. It's still the weekend, isn't it?
4: No, I wish it was. But good day, sir.
1: Did it go? Are we back on Monday already?
4: It's Monday, July 13th.
1: Can you confirm that, Heather? What does your phone say?
5: Oh, it says the 13th, I believe.
1: Can you believe that?
5: Yeah.
1: That weekend really flew by. Sometimes I feel like the weekends are going to last just a little bit longer, but it never happens. It's always, how do we slow weekends down? If we could figure that out, I have a good feeling we're going to be rich, guys.
4: I don't think you slow it down. I think you just add extra days to it.
6: That's right.
1: That's something that has been talked about. And yeah, you got all these Congress people, they're all voting on stuff. You can't give us Monday. You can't give us Friday.
4: But why does it have to be up to them? It should just be up to your employer.
1: Sure, there's that too.
4: Okay.
1: But it's gotta, everyone's
4: employer,
1: gotta be on
4: are you listening?
1: Everyone's gotta be on the same page. That's what I'm saying. Like, we've all gotta agree. Doesn't some country do that?
4: No, I mean, some countries do that, but then some companies do that just because they just do that.
1: Okay.
4: No, waiting for Congress to make a decision.
1: Well, we're throwing this out there that does everyone want an always 3-day weekend? It's just a question. I don't know. There's a lot of questions flying around. Some of these questions about should we be part robot is also on the table for discussion.
4: That's a bit more serious.
1: Well, yeah, like, you know, we're already kind of there with the phones. But do we need glasses next? Do we need to have computers grafted into our bodies? All these things. There's just so many questions. Can we relax? Is there a way to relax today, J-Bo? What do you want to do to relax?
4: I'm relaxed. You're the only one that's amped.
1: No, I'm... Kenny, you're relaxed. You look pretty... You don't care what's going on.
6: Yeah, I'm just going with the flow, man.
1: Okay, cool. You know, I'm very, as a dad, I don't normally brag about my kids, but I'm proud of my kid, Willa. So on
5: your favorite.
1: Well, no, but I was...
4: Oh, yeah.
5: Yeah, she's the favorite.
1: It was Friday, and it was... And they always bring this stuff up, talk about controversial issues, right at bedtime. And so my daughter is 8 years old, and she's like, Dad, I don't want to go to camp next week. So that's starting today. I said, why? She said, because I have one friend... And she's older than me, and I'm in the younger kid class, and I want to be in her older kid class. And I said, okay, well, write the camp counselor, the person who runs it, a letter and ask. No, they're definitely going to say no. They never say yes. I said, what are you talking about? Your sister went through a similar thing. Ask her to help you draft a letter and get together. And so all of a sudden, her eyes lit up. They go downstairs every 5 minutes. How do you spell treadmill, Dada? How do you spell this, Dada? How do you spell that, Dada? And so eventually, they write this letter. They slide it under our bedroom door. I read it and I'm like, wow, this is actually really good. So I scanned it in. I sent a request on Saturday to the camp. They actually approved her, even though the class was full, to move into the older class so she could be with her
4: friend.
1: And last minute,
4: which is pretty impressive.
1: Yeah, and so her face lit up. She was like, oh my goodness, this is so exciting. So now she's excited for camp today, and I understand why parents brag about their kids. Sorry to annoy you. Heather, I know you hate that.
5: No, I mean, I'll brag about my dog. So
1: okay,
5: I mean,
1: yeah, there you
5: the
1: go.
5: Difference?
1: Yeah, so I'm feeling excited for the day. Are you guys

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1: This is the TJ Show. And yeah, it comes up from time to time, whether it's in a news story or just in passing reference, this whole idea of us becoming part computer. Some would say it's already started happening. Hey,

0: Luke in Bloomington, Minnesota, what can we do for you?
1: Okay, so I would encourage you guys to research transhuman or transhumanism. It's the evolution of humanity integrated with technology.
0: Oh, yeah, I feel that coming real soon. I feel like we're already in the early stages of that with the phone.
1: Exactly. So that would be multiple weeks of conversation on your show. I just know your audience. So,
0: well, Luke, let's start it right now. Do you want to be grafted into computers? Do you want that to happen?
1: It's inevitable.
0: But no, personally, you and I sitting at a dinner table chatting about this, dreaming up the future, the horrors, maybe the dreamy future. I don't know. We'll see where this goes. But do you want that? Do you want to be grafted into computers?
1: Grafted is an interesting term, but I would say evolutionally, it's going to happen. So I don't know if it's going to be a choice.
0: But if you had a choice...
1: I would say yes, because technology can be used for good, and it can be used for bad. Hey, I got to run.
0: Wait, that's it? You're just going to leave us hanging like that? What? I don't want my friend Phil to be part robot. Oh, he hung up.
2: He's like, you're all going to be robots. Bye!
3: Yeah, he got to run.
0: What is that about? Luke can't just call.
3: Oh, he knows more. He knows more than he wants to say.
4: Maybe he's already a robot and his battery ran out.
0: Ooh, wow. Good idea. I don't like that. That freaked me out. I like Luke, if he is a human.
3: Yeah, Luke, call back. We want to talk more about this.
0: Yeah, come on, man. You can't start a robot takeover conversation and then just bail out like that. It's unfair. We're a radio show. This is what we're supposed to do.
3: Right.
0: You were supposed to talk about how you want to be a robot, and I was gonna try to convince him out of it. I didn't even get a chance to do that. It's gonna mess up my whole weekend now.
4: Wow.
0: I'm upset. No, I'm upset. I wanted to convince Luke.
3: Well, if you were a robot, you wouldn't be upset. You'd have no feelings.
0: Right. No, I'm going to marinate in these feelings.
3: Good for you. While you still can.
0: Yeah, while I can still have feelings, I'm just going to enjoy my sadness about that call ending too soon. Well, listen, just like Luke called us, you are welcome to join in anytime at 877-RADIO-TJ. If you think it's inevitable that robots will be, well, that actually will become part computer, that's the kind of thing we want to hear about. Because I don't know. I mean, that's an interesting conversation, isn't it? Inevitable? Does
3: no,
0: it have
3: it
0: to be?
3: It is interesting.
0: Whether it's that or anything else you hear on the show, 877-RADIO-TJ. You are always invited to be a part of the discussion here. Hopefully you'll catch us in the studio. Maybe you'll get our voicemail. Either way, we just hope to get you on the radio. 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
1: Good morning and welcome to Monday, everyone. We have a rather uneventful week planned weather-wise, which is good news. For today, we are going to see mostly sunny skies along with highs into the upper 80s. We will see northeast winds from 5 to 10 miles per hour. 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

0: This is the TJ Show. Our news, it sounds different around here. Kenny reads through every story he can find, and then he brings us the most interesting ones. Kenny, what's happening on the planet today?
1: The Final Four for the World Cup is set after the quarterfinals wrapped this weekend. England beat Norway 2-1. Argentina beat Switzerland 3-1. So tomorrow we'll have France versus Spain, and on Wednesday we'll have England.

0: but I mean, it is crazy. But they were good games. They were exciting games. There was some controversy in some of them, but in actually both of them.
1: Yeah, I wanted to ask you about the one. So there was a goal kick from Norway, and the goalie hit the ball, and it hit the camera cable, the camera that's like over the field. And isn't that supposed to be a dead ball?
0: Right. If the ball hits anything outside of the actual game, like even if it hits the ref in the middle of the game, they'll stop the game and just do a dead ball and reset it, right? So what happened was in there, there was a goal kick. It hit the cord. It fell right to an English player's foot. And he just went and ended up scoring a goal. The play should have been stopped.
2: They gave it to him?
0: Yeah, they didn't call it. VAR didn't even review it.
2: What is with this?
3: I guess they want the World Cup to be over. They're like, let's just hurry this up, please.
2: Come on, guys. Enough already with the ball.
0: So, I mean, it's controversial, but I mean.
2: Well, yeah, that's horrible.
0: Yeah, no, it's not great.
2: What, you got a cable because you have to record right in the guy's face? Now you get an extra goal? It's crazy.
0: I mean, they ended up winning 2-0, so I mean. I don't know.
2: Well,
1: there was an interesting thing. So British Airways, the airline, and Norwegian Air, they did a little friendly bet over the England-Norway game. The loser had to change their Instagram logo to the other company's logo for a full day. So Norway did come through after losing the bet, and they had the British Airways logo on their Instagram for 24 hours.
0: That's funny.
2: Well, Claire, they're having a good time with this.
3: Right.
1: Yeah. The other thing I wanted to ask you, Heather, because, you know, I bust J-Bo's chops about it because she's a Kansas City Chiefs fan, but in the NFL, people have been saying that the referees are in the Chiefs' pockets, and I'm hearing a lot of that criticism for Argentina. Do you think that the fix is in? Do they want Argentina to go all the way?
0: I'm a huge Messi fan, so in turn, I'm an Argentina fan. I always want them to win, and I think for a while I was blind to it, but yeah, I'm seeing it now. I'm seeing a lot of calls that maybe should have been made or that aren't being made for other teams. I can't say that if it's being fixed, obviously I have no idea. But it does kind of seem that they're getting, you know.
2: There's a lot of favor.
0: Right.
2: Okay.
0: Right.
2: Well,
3: sounds like fixed to me.
0: Yeah.
2: Kenny, thanks for keeping us somewhat informed.
1: That's what's happening.
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0: big difference, and I just wanted to say thank you to every single one of you, Heather, Kenny, J-Bo, and TJ. 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
3: Good morning and welcome to Monday, everyone. Well, we have a rather uneventful week planned weather-wise, which is great news. For today, we are going to see mostly sunny skies along with highs into the upper 80s. We will also see northeast winds from 5 to 10 miles per hour. This look at the SkyTrack weather forecast is brought to you by Gary's Towing. If your car says no and you need a tow, give them a call at 660-885-HELP.
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1: This is the TJ Show. 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
2: My nieces and nephews are visiting for the summer, so my husband Arch and I took them to the beach.
1: The beach? Oh,
2: yeah,
1: very nice.
2: Sand everywhere, yeah, everywhere.
1: Boardwalk games, just beach?
2: Just the beach.
1: Okay.
2: I don't really give my money to boardwalk games.
1: Do you have a good time at the beach, like just sitting in the sun?
2: We have an umbrella, so that's nice. Nice little shade. I don't mind being there and listening to the ocean, but I have noticed that, like, the older I've gotten, I just don't like the sand everywhere anymore. I don't like the beach as much as I used to.
1: Yeah, does your car have sand all over it?
2: Mm-hmm.
1: Everyone else seems to love the beach. I have a hard time just sitting there in the sun, frying.
2: Yeah, I have a hard time, like, walking up and down a boardwalk. Like, growing up in Florida, there's beaches everywhere, and sometimes you get a boardwalk, sometimes you don't. And then I was born on an island. I was born in Puerto Rico. So, like, boardwalks are a thing of, like, nothing my mother took interest in, so I didn't take interest
1: in
2: it.
1: Yep.
2: We're there for the water, that's it.
3: What I've noticed about beaches, which is kind of irritating to me, everybody brings their own portable Bluetooth speaker, and it's just like, who could play their music the loudest and ruin your time?
2: Thankfully, it was pretty quiet around
3: us.
1: Leave it to people to destroy the sound of the ocean with Bluetooth signals everywhere.
3: And that's me complaining about this. You know, I love consuming media and entertainment.
1: Yeah. Heather, what'd you do this weekend?
4: Well, I was assisting my husband in being a Pokemon catcher this weekend.

0: Oh, I heard about this. Yeah. So share what you did, because it sounds like you actually got social, or you tried to.
1: Well, basically, we just walked around for 2 hours in the downtown of where we live and caught fake animals on a cell phone.
0: So your husband... I watched... So he's a big fan of this Pokemon game, which people still play. Apparently,
2: it's the 10th anniversary.
1: Right.
0: Yeah.
2: So there's a big, like, event.
1: Yeah, Pokemon Go.
0: And if you don't know what this is, you log into the app, and then you put your phone up, and it, like, inserts fake digital creatures wherever you're walking,
1: you
0: right?
1: Have to,
0: is
1: that
0: right?
1: Lure them to you and then catch them in a ball is kind of you can like feed them candy and stuff. It's actually weird.
0: What you were describing is that you went out and there were actually other people in your community that you found that were doing the same thing.
1: Right.
0: Can you believe this?
1: There was like a group of like 15 other people that we kind of just like followed like slightly behind a little bit, and then like because you have to do these like raids, they're called, and you need more than one person to do the raid in order to beat the Pokemon, you can catch the Pokemon. I don't know all the rules.
0: Doesn't it freak you out a little bit that you're almost being herded like cattle? Like, this phone has drawn human beings together to start herding together to play this dumb game. It feels weird to me.
1: It's cool, I guess. I mean, if we were actually social and we wanted to, like, you know, make some friends, we could have. We didn't talk to them at all. We just literally followed behind them like 20 paces.
3: Wow. That's hilarious.
1: Yeah, that's what we did. Yeah.
0: Wow.
1: Yeah.
0: All right. Well, glad you had a good time.
1: I was there.
0: Yeah, that's cool. Yeah. Well, this is the TJ Show. We are so thankful that you're turning on your radio, and we always want you to join in. 877-RADIO-TJ. You'll either catch us in the studio or you'll get our voicemail. We've got more on the way. 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
1: 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For Radford Media Group, I'm Clay Radford. Well, the Henry County Fair is looking for contestants to take part in this year's Super Teen Contest, giving local youth the opportunity to compete, have fun, and make lasting memories during Fair Week. The contest will be held on Tuesday, July 14th at 6:30 p.m. at the Show Pavilion on the Henry County Fairgrounds. The Super Teen Contest has long been a popular attraction of the Henry County Fair, bringing together teamwork, friendly competition, and plenty of entertainment for participants and spectators alike. Organizers say that they need contestants to make the event a success and encouraging eligible teens to get involved. For more information about the Super Teen Contest, contact the Henry County Extension Office. Well, three employees with the Missouri Department of Corrections have been recognized with 2025 Missouri State Team Member Awards of Distinction for going above and beyond their normal job responsibilities. The awards, presented to outstanding employees from Missouri's 17th cabinet-level state departments, recognize exceptional service, innovation, leadership, and dedication to the citizens of Missouri. Among the recipients, Probation and Parole Program Administrator Sonny Lynch. He was presented with the Safety Award in recognition of his leadership of the department's Probation and Parole Arrest Team. The Missouri Department of Corrections say this award recognizes employees whose accomplishments serve as an example of excellence and reflection of contributions that extend well beyond the normal expectations of their positions. And voters are reminded to tune in to 95.3 KDKD on Tuesday, July 14th at 7 p.m. for the Henry County Presiding Commissioner Republican Candidate Spotlight. Republican candidates Daniel Wilson, Miles Worsick, and Michael Rozier will answer questions on the issues facing Henry County ahead of the August 4th primary election. Listeners still have time to submit questions by emailing news@radfordmediagroup.com. Similar questions will be combined into major topics to ensure as many important issues are covered during the program. The Candidate Spotlight will air live on 95.3 KDKD and streamed online through the Radford Media app and mykdkd.com. 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We are Community First.
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0: It's exactly what I need. Because sometimes, you know, you can read the news, you can think it's the end of the world, you can think maybe you'll never have food again. And one of the thoughts that has entered into my mind is, should I get chickens? Because it's nice. You get eggs every single day. Mm-hmm. I have a friend who has chickens. She never runs out of eggs. And Kenny, turns out your cousin, he went through a similar line of thought. He got some chickens in his life. He lives in a suburb, right? So not used to chickens. Demas, is that you?
1: Yes, I'm here. What's up, guys?
0: So Demas, why did you originally get chickens? I'm assuming it was because you thought the end of the world was coming.
1: I'm going to go put that one on my wife, my lovely wife, Justine. She was scrolling through. She's like, I think chickens are an awesome idea. We have the room for it. Let's get the eggs.
0: Wait, so you didn't think, she didn't think the end of the world was coming. She just saw it on the internet.
1: She saw it on the internet. And now we're up to 7 chickens.
0: 7.
2: Oh my
1: God, yeah.
0: Okay.
1: Don't,
0: so
1: don't need 7 chickens. Tell you that right now. But okay.
2: I never told you that, and I don't own any chickens.
3: Right.
0: So I'm with you at this point. All of this sounds dreamy. Multiple different kinds of animals, maybe being friends. Perhaps a chicken, adorably, climbs on top of a dog one day, and they run around for a little while. You get a picture. You get to post it on Instagram.
3: That's cute.
0: Right. It'd be really cute. But you would like to make a public service announcement. As a new chicken owner, go ahead. The floor is all yours.
1: Yeah, I think the first one was, you know, I guess 7 chickens. I get about 30 eggs a week.
0: Oh, so too many eggs.
2: Wow.
1: Yeah, so you realize, you know, how much, you know, they really, you know, the output is kind of crazy. I'm at this point where I just kind of give them away to the neighbors, you know, bring them to work. I'm friendly with the firehouse around the corner, and they're calling me up for eggs.
0: You're just desperate to find people who need eggs.
1: Like, anybody wants some eggs, they're great. They last a long time, but there's only so many, you know, you actually go through. But they are really pretty.
0: So, Demas, your public service announcement today, if you get chickens, it's going to be way too many eggs.
1: Yes.
0: All right, as we end here, Demas, go ahead and make a rooster call. I want to hear it. Yeah, that's pretty good.
2: That is great.
0: That's great. I love it.
1: There it is, guys. I appreciate it, man. Take it easy, guys.
3: Take care.
4: Thanks,
2: Demas.
3: Bye.
1: Bye. Bye.
0: You know what I find most amazing about that? I'm not so concerned about having too many eggs. You can always find a place for eggs.
3: Oh, of course.
0: There are worse things than having too much food.
3: Mm-hmm.
0: But what bothers me about Demas' story there is that his wife was just scrolling and the internet just sold her on this idea to get chickens. And now they have this whole, you know, they gotta like build a little coop
3: whole
0: for it.
3: Whole operation in the backyard.
4: Yeah. Chicken talk. They're popular videos.
0: So it convinces people to get chickens.
4: At least it did for my cousin.
0: Yeah. It is amazing what a sway this internet can have on us. I know I don't want chickens. My friend Heather has chickens, not this Heather.
4: Yeah.
0: And the feathers started falling out, and it was like a whole big mess. She was cleaning their feet with like a little tiny brush. It was crazy.
4: It's like a lot.
0: It's like, no, the grocery store has the eggs. We got them. Thanks for listening to the TJ Show on The Biz.

0: 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This is the TJ Show. And you know, there was a story that came up. It was a study that said romantic relationships in the workplace have been on an extreme decline, gone way down. We were wondering why, and we just assumed, well, it's probably kind of risky to risk your career if you really care about your career.
1: Sure.
0: But Chris, in North Carolina, you have some experience in this area.
2: It never worked out. They got people that like you that can't stand that person. They got people that like that person that can't stand you. You may have to leave and go work at another place.
0: Yeah. Now, you speaking from experience?
2: Yes.
0: Who was the lady?
2: It was my second ex-wife.
0: Oh.
3: It didn't work out.
0: Okay, gotcha. So, how did it start? Just out of curiosity. Not that I need romantic music, but why
2: well,
0: not? Go ahead.
2: We just started talking, and then one thing led to another, and told my boss. So
0: wait. One thing led to another. There's a lot of things in there
3: that lead to other things.
0: So how does it start? Does it start with you glancing at her at you?
2: Yes, and I was interested in her. We started dating. And
0: what was the first move? Like, who makes the first move in that scenario? Were you the boss? Were you the manager? Were you the employee?
2: I was the manager.
0: Okay, manager. Who makes the first move there?
2: I did.
0: Oh, ooh, okay. Look at you.
1: Right. You asked her out?
2: I did.
1: Okay.
0: Where do you take her on that first date?
2: I took her to Applebee's.
0: Applebee's, okay. And then do you talk about the job? Like, hey, how have you been doing with work?
3: Do you give her an employee review?
2: I
3: a performance review?
2: later that night, maybe, yeah.
1: Ooh,
3: okay.
0: Christopher.
3: Man,
0: my goodness.
3: Those two for 25 at Applebee's go a long way.
0: Yeah.
2: Dave went there. I didn't.
3: All I asked if you gave a performance review because you're a manager.
0: Yes, it's about the job.
3: Yes.
0: I know where you were going with that.
3: Thank you.
1: Once you guys, when you split, did you guys continue working together or did one of you have to leave the office?
2: No, I was at a different store and she stayed at the one she was at.
1: Okay.
0: Wow.
1: Yeah, it gets complicated.
0: Yeah. Well, thanks for sharing all that. Warning, according to Chris, it never works out to date someone at the office. And yeah, maybe that's part of the reason why that study said it's declining fast.
2: It just doesn't work out. It may seem like it is, but it's not.
0: Okay. Question that I think Kenny's wondering, was she hot?
2: Me, she was.
0: Yeah, okay, cool. There's your answer,
3: Kenny. Kenny wasn't wondering that at all. That was you, sir.
2: I mean, I did... She is my second ex-wife, so...
0: Chris, we appreciate you listening. Thanks for joining in. You're the best.
2: Bye.
0: Heartthrob, Chris.
3: Uh-huh, yeah.
0: Mr. Manager, he's got it going on. Nice. 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
2: Good Monday morning, everyone. Well, we have a rather uneventful week planned weather-wise, which is great news. For today, we are going to see mostly sunny skies along with highs into the upper 80s. Now, we will see northeast winds at 5 to 10 miles per hour. This look at the SkyTrack weather forecast is brought to you by our good friends over at Clint Bar and Grill in downtown Calhoun, where good food and friends meet up. 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

0: 104.9 The Biz. This is the TJ Show, our news. It sounds different around here. Kenny reads through every story he can find, and then he brings us the most interesting ones. Kenny, what's happening on the planet today?
1: If you had to guess, according to TripAdvisor's Traveler's Choice Awards, what would you say the nation's best amusement park is?
2: I mean, I'm a Florida girl. I was raised in Florida, so I would say any theme park in Florida.
1: Turns out the best amusement park in America is not in Florida, nor is it affiliated with Disney or any big company, for that matter. It's called Knoebels Amusement Resort in Elysburg, smack dab in the middle of Pennsylvania, and they've been around for more than 100 years.
0: So this is according to TripAdvisor.
1: Yeah, and Traveler's Choice. So I guess people voted on the best amusement park in the country, and this is the one they named.
0: So what stands out about this?
1: It's free to enter and free parking.
0: Oh, yeah, okay. Free is for me.
2: Free for me.
1: Yeah, it's the nation's largest free admission amusement park. Free entry, free parking, several free attractions like their Bald Eagle Habitat and Mining Museum.
0: What's the Bald Eagle Habitat? You go to an area, look up in the sky, and hope you see one?
2: I hope it's free. They might do that outside.
1: Yeah. No, I think they actually have bald eagles on the property, and you could look at them and learn about them.
0: Cute.
1: And they have their own little habitat, much like a zoo would.
0: Nice.
1: It's family-owned. It's one of the few long-standing American amusement parks that's still owned and operated by a single family. They're now in their fourth generation
0: How about that?
1: Of Knoebels running this park. And I guess

0: It's like a carnival where you buy tickets, and if you want to ride on a ride, you purchase tickets. They have ticket books starting at $5, and a ride all day pass is $54.
1: Wow.
0: They say going to this place is like stepping back in time, and that's exactly what they're going for.
1: That's cool. Hey, listen, it's getting pretty rare that you could just walk into a place and be allowed. Anyway, they're about to charge us to start going to the grocery store. That's my feeling.
2: Yeah,
0: an entry fee.
1: Just to get in.
0: Cover charge.
1: Yeah. You know, it's funny. There was actually a group of girls that were trying to sell me on a car wash. They were raising money for something, and it was before I went to the grocery store. And I was like, oh my goodness, it doesn't stop. They're trying to sell you on every angle. And I can't be mad at it because I know they're just raising money for whatever they're underfunded on.
0: Yeah.
1: Kenny, what else you got?
0: Well, speaking of Disney, Moana, the live action version, was number one at the box office over the weekend, but it had a disappointing total. The movie cost $250 million to make. It made $95 million total globally. Moana 2 sequel that came out 2 years ago, the animated film, made over $1 billion during its run, and it made $225 million in its opening weekend.
1: So wow.
0: Much less interest in this live action The Rock movie. Also, the reviews, we talked about it, I think, last Thursday. They were in the 60s. It's down to the 30s. The
1: on
0: critics
1: Rotten
0: hate this movie. Ooh. On Rotten Tomatoes.
3: Yeah. Wow, it dropped. That's crazy.
1: It is somewhat of a weird thing because the animation version is so gorgeous. It was such a great production. Yeah. And so this is, I think, verbatim almost.
0: That's what the critics say. They said it was beat for beat, the same as the original
1: movie.
0: Who needs
1: it?
0: But without its soul. Like, it lost something through this live action stuff. And it's also mostly CGI other than the

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1: Steve Stevens here. Have you ever wondered what's going on in the world of

0: Yo, man.
1: Yo.
0: Open up, man.
1: Yo, where you at, man?
0: My girl just caught me.
1: You made her catch you?
0: I don't know how I let this happen.
1: With who?
0: The girl next door, you know? I don't know what to do.
1: So it wasn't you.
0: All right.

0: 104.9 The Biz. This is the TJ Show. So I just heard that our Kenny got a text message, and it said, "Hello, my Grand Slam," from his fiance.
1: Very sweet.
0: And this ties into what you're doing way later tonight.
2: Yeah, we're going to the Home Run Derby.
0: Look at that.
2: No, I thought it was in her backyard.
1: I thought it was tied into breakfast. You know, Denny has a Grand Slam.
0: Ooh.
1: Pretty good.
0: Yeah, well, it turns out that... So we're near the Philly area, and the Home Run Derby, the All-Star Game, it's all happening in this area. And I'm surprised you got tickets. Isn't that a hot ticket?
2: It is. And I don't think the Home Run Derby has ever been in Philadelphia, but my future father-in-law is the man, and he got us tickets, I think, as soon as they went on sale.
0: Look at this.
2: Yeah. Allison and I will be going tonight. I found my glove, thank God, because I think it'd be silly to not go to a Home Run Derby or go to a Home Run Derby without your glove.
0: So I found out he's sitting in the bleachers, which is like the most coveted spot for the Home Run Derby.
2: We are in home run territory.
1: That is fun. But can you imagine you go to this thing and no one hits a home run? They're all foul balls.
0: Well, yeah, I mean, I guess
1: what a disappointing thing.
0: Anything could happen.
1: I don't want that for you, but disappointing.
0: No, but don't they hit like over 100 balls?
2: Oh, yeah. I mean, every batter participating gets 20 swings every round.
0: And some of them hit like 15 or... So you're almost certainly going to get a ball hit at you.
2: Yeah, I mean, you've had guys hit 20 home runs in a single round. I'm convinced. I'm coming here tomorrow with at least one ball that I caught.
1: And are there other MLB players like pitching that to these batters or...
0: Is
2: no,
0: it a machine?
2: It's like batting practice. So they'll have either coaches, and some of them have their fathers throwing their batting practice.
3: So they're not hitting legit home runs?
2: Yeah, that's how it's always been, though, Heather.
0: Oh, wait, that's all... Hold on,
3: that's
0: back
3: dumb.
0: Up. Wait, the dads are coming to throw the ball?
2: Yeah, Ben Rice from the New York Yankees, and I think one other player.
0: That's awesome.
2: Their fathers will be throwing their pitches to.
3: I mean, that's nice and all, but like they're not hitting legit home. I thought they were I thought these were the people who were the best at hitting home runs or just knocking them out of the park.
0: Well, I don't understand. What do you think? Of course, that's what it is. They're just getting meatballs thrown down the middle of the plate.
3: Yeah, that's lame.
1: It's an easy ball to hit, so you are going to have possibly
3: hit
1: a lot of home runs.
3: On someone's father.
0: No, you couldn't.
3: I think I can.
0: No, you could not hit a home
3: run. How dare you?
1: What guarantees that ball's going to make it to plate? Especially if it's not like an actual legit pitcher.
0: Well, yeah, no, I don't know how the dads. Are the dads former pitchers?
2: I think the dads are at least good enough to throw batting practice. Again, there's little lobs right over the plate. It's not that big of a deal.
0: I just fell in love with that. That was why I used to love Ken Griffey Jr.
2: Yeah.
0: Because he had that stance and he would swing for the fences. That was always very exciting. And then Ken Griffey Jr. baseball, who doesn't love that? They used to have the Home Run Derby in that game,
2: right? In the game, yeah, for Super Nintendo.
0: I love that. Well, listen, if you catch two balls, could I have one of your balls?
2: Yes.
0: Do you, anyone else? You guys?
1: Wouldn't no.

0: Yeah, I guess you'd have to give. All right, third ball.
1: Right. One for me, one for Allison. Any extras are
0: coming. Can I have your third ball?
1: Yes.
2: Well, okay. Is the father, your future father-in-law, going with you?
1: No, he just got the tickets for us.
2: Okay, so he gets the first ball, or at least the second ball.
0: Oh, all right.
2: He got the tickets.
0: Can I have your fourth ball?
1: Yes, you can.
0: Okay. Fourth ball, baby. You better catch four balls.
1: I want to. I think I might have a good chance.
0: This is the TJ Show.
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1: Now for the latest news stories impacting West Central Missouri. For Radford Media Group, I'm Clay Radford. Well, the Henry County Fair is looking for contestants to take part in this year's Super Teen Contest, giving local youth the opportunity to compete, have fun, and make lasting memories during Fair Week. The contest will be held on Tuesday, July 14th at 6:30 p.m. at the Show Pavilion on the Henry County Fairgrounds. The Super Teen Contest has long been a popular attraction of the Henry County Fair, bringing together teamwork, friendly competition, and plenty of entertainment for participants and spectators alike. Organizers say that they need contestants to make the event a success and encouraging eligible teens to get involved. For more information about the Super Teen Contest, contact the Henry County Extension Office. Well, three employees with the Missouri Department of Corrections have been recognized with 2025 Missouri State Team Member Awards of Distinction for going above and beyond their normal job responsibilities. The awards, presented to outstanding employees from Missouri's 17th cabinet-level state departments, recognize exceptional service, innovation, leadership, and dedication to the citizens of Missouri. Among the recipients, Probation and Parole Program Administrator Sonny Lynch. He was presented with the Safety Award in recognition of his leadership of the department's Probation and Parole Arrest Team. The Missouri Department of Corrections say this award

0: recognizes employees whose accomplishments serve as an example of excellence and reflection of contributions that extend well beyond the normal expectations of their positions. And voters are reminded to tune in to 95.3 KDKD on Tuesday, July 14th at 7 p.m. for the Henry County Presiding Commissioner Republican Candidate Spotlight. Republican candidates Daniel Wilson, Miles Worsick, and Michael Rozier will answer questions on the issues facing Henry County ahead of the August 4th primary election. 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
1: 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This is the TJ Show. We've got Grace in Louisiana. Hey, Grace.
3: Hi.
1: Tell me, what is the most exciting part of your life right now?
3: Well, I started a new job, so I've been tuning into the show more.
1: Oh, cool. Hey, we'll take it. So what is the new job? What is it exactly?
3: You work to make paper bags. Pretty much anything that you've gotten at any fast food restaurant ever has probably been made at this company.
1: Paper bags at fast food places. Yeah, you know, I appreciate those, especially the Chick-fil-A ones where they've got all the pretty colors on it and they've got cows and cartoons.
3: Oh, yeah. Well, we program them to, like, print out everything to look nice. And if they don't, we have this thing called an adjuster knob. And it kind of just wiggles the paint around until it looks pretty.
1: Someone needs to do that job. We need something to hold our chicken nuggets and spicy chicken sandwiches in. I love that.
3: Mm-hmm.
1: You know, we went to Chick-fil-A over the weekend, actually, and someone got pulled over, so a cop was chasing them, and I was parked waiting for my food, and this lady barrels into the parking lot and then parks real fast, and the cop stops right in the middle of the parking lot, and he just shakes his head like, where were you going? Like, what? Is this where we were all going?
4: She had a mobile pickup she had to get.
5: I was hungry.
3: Right, I mean, yeah. I guess she really wanted those nuggets.
4: Yeah, she did.
1: Yeah, and they gave her a ticket. And then, like, it was so awkward because the Chick-fil-A people had to come out and be like, excuse me. They had to tell the officer, you're in the way.
4: Yeah,
1: can you move out of the way?
4: That is bothersome. Sometimes I have seen where some officers will pull somebody over or, you know, but it stops traffic. And I'm like, this is causing an issue. Just scoot it over just a little bit. Just a little scooch, you know?
3: Because you could at least, like, stop them not in the way of my breakfast.
4: Yeah.
1: Well, it was such an awkward thing because the woman pulled into a spot where she had nowhere to go, so then the cop was blocking her from, like, backing out and making a run for it. But then the guy was blocking the entrance. So people are so weird. They see a cop, and they keep driving. And I'm like, well, wait a minute. You were just going to go to Chick-fil-A. What are you hiding? Like, can't you go in the other entrance?
4: No, I'm going in.
1: Yeah, if I'm hungry, I'm hungry.
4: Yes.
1: No cop's going to stop me from getting inside the Chick-fil-A. But anyway, we are very happy that you're making those paper bags, and keep making them. At least it's not plastic bags, right? You're doing something good there.
3: Oh, yeah, no. I don't think I could do that.
4: Congratulations on the new job.
1: Yeah.
3: Thanks.
4: You're welcome.
1: I like that. You took a hard stand. I could never make a plastic bag, but a paper one. Grace, thanks so much for listening to our show.
3: You're welcome.
1: You keep doing what you're doing, and be safe out there, okay?
3: I'll do my best.
4: Have fun.
3: I'll try not to get taken over by any robots.
4: Yes, definitely try. Try hard, too.
1: Yeah, it's sad that we have to worry about that, but you stay human, okay?
3: I'll do my best.
1: All right, have a good one, Grace.
4: Take care.
5: Thanks, Grace.
1: Bye-bye.
4: Bye-bye.
3: You too. Bye-bye.
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0: Maine, and also just people in general, at a place like Costco.
1: Yes.
0: Where, you know, Costco's probably the place that's most known for free samples. It's most synonymous.
2: They do a ton.
0: Yeah.
2: Like, and every day, right?
1: Right, and there's, like, multiple samples in like almost every section of the store.
0: And I do really love it. And so I think it's part of the reason I find this so interesting. So USA Today, they say, free samples with a side of serotonin. Welcome to the Costco feeding frenzy. So they break down why people love it so much and why it actually helps the store tremendously. So it says, free samples serve as a highly effective marketing tool, prompting shoppers to add unexpected items to their carts. It also cultivates long-term customer loyalty. Because, like, the perception is, well, they're looking out for me. I got a little block of cheese, of course. You know, it was expensive Parmesan, man. I just got that on the way to the freezer section. The viral trends that have started because of all of these years of free samples, sample culture, as they call it, has inspired internet content where creators spend entire days consuming nothing but Costco samples, often clearing out trays before other shoppers can try them.
1: I don't like.
0: How many are you allowed to have? I usually will only take one, maybe two, if I'm feeling
1: good. I think it's supposed to be just one, but it depends on who's, you know, serving it up.
2: Right, and if you circle back,
1: regulator,
2: if you circle back around, is the person giving out the sample going to know that you took one already?
1: Right. They've seen so many faces.
2: Right, you can do it several times.
0: Well, it feels a little vulture-like. You see people, they linger.
2: Sure.
0: They go,
2: all right,
0: let's see when this tray comes out. And then also, I've noticed, I don't know if you've ever watched people eat the samples. I would encourage you to do this. The way people open their mouth and put stuff in their mouth is very interesting.
1: I'm not going to do that. That sounds so judgmental.
0: Well, then you just got to see it for yourself.
1: Yeah, you look that way too?
0: Well, I won't let people see it. So what I do, because I've seen other people open their mouths and look very awkward, and sometimes they miss and they hit the paper instead of like the chip or whatever's in it, and it just looks so goofy. So what I do is like a squirrel. I take my sample and I will pull over to another aisle and eat it in secret. And
1: that is so weird. You're so concerned about what somebody thinks about you when you're eating something because you're judging other people while they're eating something.
0: While you've got these free sample content creators, I don't want myself filmed on someone's free sample body cam.
1: No one's filming you. They're too busy stuffing pretzels into their mouth.
0: I love the pretzel samples. I love them. The allure of free food frequently brings out poor etiquette. See, shoppers sometimes crowd around the tables, block major store aisles, cut lines, or even get into physical altercations. Can you imagine?
1: My favorite is when I witnessed a Costco employee tell people when the stuff came out of the oven, she was like, "You're not going to fight. Get in the line. I don't care that you haven't had lunch. You're only getting one." And that was the announcement. And everybody got in line and they didn't fight.
0: That's right. No, you got to treat people like children. It was sometimes. Warehouse workers, speaking of the warehouse workers, and vendors expressed frustration over members who leave sticky trash and half-eaten samples in their carts or on random shelves, as well as those who make demanding custom food requests. So it's like, just take the sample or don't take it. Right. But isn't it funny that they've got 1,000 trash cans around that store and people still will put it on the aisle or on the shelf? It's wild. Yeah. This is the TJ Show. There's more on the way.
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1: Good morning and welcome to Monday, everyone. Well, we have a rather uneventful week planned weather-wise, which is great news. For today, we are going to see mostly sunny skies along with highs into the upper 80s. We will also see northeast wind from 5 to 10 miles per hour. This look at the SkyTrack weather forecast is brought to you by Gary's Towing. If your car says no and you need a tow, give them a call at 660-885-HELP.
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jiggle, wiggle, and dance like the roof on fire. 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Now, baby, get my booty naked, take off all your clothes and light the roof on fire. 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

0: 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This is the TJ Show. Our news sounds different around here. Kenny reads through every story he can find, and then he brings us the most interesting ones. Kenny, what's happening on the planet today?
1: We talked about this last week. Meta, on July 7th, launched an AI photo generation feature called Muse Image, and what it could do was reportedly scrape photos from any public Instagram account for you to use and create new images. So you could manipulate the photos in whichever way you please.
0: Which sounds like the most like egregious forward move that they could make. I was actually shocked. I know I've seen them do some pretty wild things, but that sounded shocking to me.
1: Yeah, and you weren't the only one shocked, because it sparked severe public backlash, and 3 days later, on July 10th, they have scrapped that feature. It no longer
0: exists.
1: Look at
0: that.
2: Good.
0: Okay. Boom.
2: You see what happens when people unite against something?
0: There is so much power in unity. And last week, when did you report on that when it first popped up? Because we talked about it.
1: I think it was Tuesday the 7th.
0: Tuesday.
1: The day it launched.
0: Okay. Yes. Yeah, and I remember saying, like, we don't have to be on social media.
2: Right.
0: It's not something we have to do. And you get enough people who say, I'm done with this, and look at that. And then I'm sure they invested a ton of money in that and everything.
2: Yeah, I mean, people have the option to opt out as well. So I wonder if a lot of people

0: like SAG-AFTRA, they criticized the move. They said anything short of an explicit, conspicuous opt-in process was unacceptable given the known dangers of non-consensual digital replicas.
1: Yeah, no, that's good.
0: So a lot of people got behind getting rid of this thing, and Meta did. They broke.
1: I wonder if they're just testing us. They're just pushing the boundaries a little more. Mm-hmm. See how much they're going to go for. Will they be okay with this? Oh, all right. Well, a little too much.
0: I mean, if they didn't, I don't know how they couldn't have seen this coming. You know?
1: Well, they don't seem to care about people.
0: I guess not.
1: I mean, maybe they do. I could be wrong. Maybe,
2: see what they do.
1: Maybe they're very nice people. I don't know. Anyway, Kenny, what else do you have?
0: Well, this was all over the internet. A very scary situation at Yellowstone National Park. A 65-year-old man was thrown 8 feet into the air by a charging bison.
2: I did see that video, yeah. And I felt for him, because sometimes when you hear these stories, it's because people are too close or trying to get a selfie, but he was a pretty good distance. I felt like the bison went looking for trouble. Bison was like, what you say? You said something? Guy's like, I'm just breathing air.
1: Yeah.
2: Yeah, bison was just going after it.
1: And I think the rule is, what, 25 yards?
0: Yeah, they say you have to keep at least a 25-yard distance or view the bison from inside a vehicle whenever possible.
1: So he was far away, right?
0: According to the photographer who captured this all on video, he said everybody there, including this man and his grandson, who thankfully the grandson was unharmed, but everybody kept a respectful distance. It is rutting season or mating season for these bison, and the photographer described the bison as an agitated, ticked off, and charging at anything and everything.
1: Wow, so that's terrifying.
0: Was a bison in a mood.
1: Yeah, I don't need it. I know no one needs this. They're beautiful, but they know how to move way faster than I knew.
2: Yeah.
1: You gotta be careful. And the video is horrifying, but I think he's gonna be okay, right?
0: Yeah, according to the latest reporting, he is still in the hospital, but he's expected to make a recovery.
1: Kenny, thanks for keeping us somewhat informed.
0: That's what's happening.
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11: Hey, everyone. We have a beautiful looking afternoon for today with daytime highs reaching into the upper 80s with northeast wind 5 to 10 miles per hour. That's going to keep our dew points down and humidity to a minimum. Clear and cool for this evening with overnight lows into the middle 60s. This look at the SkyTrack weather forecast is brought to you by Clint's Bar and Grill in downtown Calhoun, where good food and friends meet up. Stop in for some hometown hospitality.
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0: 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This is the TJ Show. Thinking back to last week, the way that whole PETA saga unfolded, B-Boy Logic, one of my favorite people that calls the show, ripped Kenny apart. It was probably the highlight of my weekend
1: great.
0: Thinking
1: it was
0: about
1: awesome.
0: That. Yeah, but anyway, very controversial for some reason. Because Kenny, the reason why this all started, you said to B-Boy, please don't say kill two birds with one stone.
2: Instead, you should say feed two birds with one scone.
0: And so PETA hears it. They start celebrating Kenny. And man, people are still calling about this.
3: Hi, TJ. This is Leanne. Just calling because I was just listening to your show. And I'm a little confused as to the person that was so happy that somebody used the phrase, feed two birds with one scone.
0: That's Kenny, by the way.
3: Instead of kill two birds with one stone. I'm just dumbfounded, and I don't know what Twilight Zone I'm living in, but I'm a Gen Xer, and we don't need to be offended by everything. Do they understand what an idiom is? An idiom means that it's not literally killing two birds with one stone.
0: Leanne, so they know that. Like, I think the thing we've discovered about PETA over the years is they know how to get headlines, and they know how to get people upset with, oh, well, you've gone too far over the line. But we talked to them, if you missed the interview, they are very down-to-earth people, at least with my experience. Their goal is not to necessarily annoy us. It's to capture our attention so we start thinking about animals.

0: Do you remember they made headlines because they advocated for getting rid of the fake horses on merry-go-rounds or carousels?
1: Right.
0: I don't think they really care about that, but they got headlines and it's getting people talking about their mission, which is just to be kinder to animals.
1: Right.
2: To kill two birds with one stone means to get more than one thing accomplished with, you know, the effort that you're going to need to get those things done with.
1: Right. I know. We know. We know. That's right.
2: I'm just like sitting here and I had to call. I'd love to chat more about what idioms are and really just kind of...
1: This has to be a local English teacher,
3: oh,
1: right?
3: Oh, never.
2: Get the other side of this and how we need to stop being so sensitive over every little word that people say.
1: No, listen, I still say beat a dead horse. I still say kill two birds with one stone.
0: Feed a fed horse, teacher.
3: But that could be painful. If the horse is already fed, why do you want to keep feeding them?
1: That's right, exactly.
4: But I also think... It's because they, like, why use the term, like, that's so, like, aggressive towards animals? Why not change it?
1: Well, because nobody's actually saying be aggressive towards the animals. Like, nobody wants to kill two birds.
4: Right, but why should we say it if it, we don't have to? Why couldn't we just...
0: You know, there's more than one way to peel a potato.
4: Exactly. See?
3: Skin the cats out here.
5: Hey, it's John Taylor. I'm from Teasdale, Mississippi, outside Charleston. Listen to your show every day. Heard about the PETA guy talking. What PETA stands for is People Eating Tasty Animal.
4: Oh, my God.
1: See, very, very passionate about...
4: Wow.
1: No,
4: now that's
1: not...
4: offensive.
1: That's not what it stands
4: I'm
1: for.
4: I'm offended.
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1: Now for the latest news stories impacting West Central Missouri. For Radford Media Group, I'm Clay Radford. Well, the Henry County Fair is looking for contestants to take part in this year's Super Teen Contest, giving local youth the opportunity to compete, have fun, and make lasting memories during Fair Week. The contest will be held on Tuesday, July 14th at 6:30 p.m. at the Show Pavilion on the Henry County Fairgrounds. The Super Teen Contest has long been a popular attraction of the Henry County Fair, bringing together teamwork, friendly competition, and plenty of entertainment for participants and spectators alike. Organizers say that they need contestants to make the event a success.

0: and encouraging eligible teens to get involved. For more information about the Super Teen Contest, contact the Henry County Extension Office. Well, three employees with the Missouri Department of Corrections have been recognized with 2025 Missouri State Team Member Awards of Distinction for going above and beyond their normal job responsibilities. The awards, presented to outstanding employees from Missouri's 17th cabinet-level state departments, recognize exceptional service, innovation, leadership, and dedication to the citizens of Missouri. Among the recipients, Probation and Parole Program Administrator Sonny Lynch. He was presented with the Safety Award in recognition of his leadership of the department's probation and parole arrest team. The Missouri Department of Corrections say this award recognizes employees whose accomplishments serve as an example of excellence and reflection of contributions that extend well beyond the normal expectations of their positions. And voters are reminded to tune in to 95.3 KDKD on Tuesday, July 14th at 7 p.m. for the Henry County Presiding Commissioner Republican Candidate Spotlight. Republican candidates Daniel Wilson, Miles Worsick, and Michael Rozier will answer questions on the issues facing Henry County ahead of the August 4th primary election. Listeners still have time to submit questions by emailing news@radfordmediagroup.com. 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
2: Step into a place where everybody feels like a regular. Clint's Bar and Grill on the square in Calhoun. It's more than just a meal. It's where stories are shared, friendships are made, and neighbors become family. Pull up a chair, catch up with friends, and enjoy that small town hospitality you just can't find anywhere else. 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
1: 104.9 The Biz. This is the TJ Show. You gave a report a little earlier about Moana. It was apparently disappointing at the box office.
3: Yep.
1: Alicia in Wisconsin, you saw it and you liked it?
4: I did. It was so good. Like, and with it being the real life, it made things so much more real. Like the part where the grandmother dies, I literally cried.
1: Oh, wow. Okay. So maybe it's not as bad as all the critics are saying. So you saw the original one, obviously.
4: Yes.
1: And you like the fact that they just used a bunch of people to bring it to life, even though it's almost the same movie verbatim.
4: Yeah. And I mean, like, we knew all the songs, so we were singing along with the movie, and that was really awesome. But there are parts that were different, and Hey Hey in real life was absolutely hilarious. And then even some of the things with The Rock that, you know, you can't capture facial expressions or things like that as well in a cartoon, seeing it in the real life made it even more funny.
1: Great. Well,
5: that's a glowing review.
1: Yeah, now that you said that, maybe I'll go hit up the theaters. And if you don't mind, go ahead.
4: I don't know what that is.
1: I thought you were a fan of Moana.
4: I am.
1: Well, okay, what song do you want to sing?
4: I am.
1: Go ahead, give me something. Give me just a little bar.
4: Oh, my gosh. There's a light in the night, it calls me.
1: Oh.
4: And no one knows how far it goes.
1: Hey, that's pretty good.
6: Yeah. Very nice voice.
1: A cappella.
5: Yeah.
1: What's your deal? Are you a singer, or have you sung on anything
5: you
1: before?
5: You should be.
4: Yeah, I'm local karaoke celebrity. That's about it.
5: She kills it in karaoke, man.
1: What's your song in karaoke?
4: Something More by Sugarland.
1: All right, give me a little something of that, a little piece of that.
4: Oh, my gosh. Running out of gas and out of time. Never gonna make it there by 9.
1: Okay, cool.
5: There's gotta be something more.
7: How do you stop
5: this?
7: That's the climax.
1: It keeps us wanting more. We're going to have to show up at the bar if we want to hear the end.
5: That.
1: Yeah. No,
5: I was feeling it. Thank you, Heather.
7: I'm not as good a singer as she is, though.
1: That's cool. Well, hey, you think you'd ever want to take singing lessons, or you're not that deeply interested in it?
4: If I had time. I mean, I always wanted to be on American Idol, but those are for, you know, all the gorgeous-looking people who have –

0: all the time in the world and so much money for singing lessons.
1: There's some ugly people on American Idol.
2: Hey. Listen.
0: I'm not saying I'm ugly. I just...
2: We appreciate you listening. Thanks for the positive Moana review. My kids, I know they want to see it.
0: Yeah, you're welcome.
2: So now I feel a little bit better about dropping the cash for it.
0: I hope you go see it. And yeah, it does kind of look funny with the rock with hair.
2: Hey, there you go.
0: Very interesting.
2: Alicia, thank you for listening to our show.
0: Yes, you're welcome.
2: What would you say?
3: Say accept you're welcome.
0: You're welcome.
2: We appreciate you. You have a great rest of your week, okay?
0: You too. Bye.
4: Summer's hottest hits.
5: I love it.
6: 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Coming up. 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

0: 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This is the TJ Show. Ooh, it looks like we have a little update here. Mark in West Virginia.
1: I made you a promise.
0: Oh my goodness, it's finally here. Did you watch The Sheep Detectives? You know, Mark called and he recommended a movie that we watch, or a show that we watch. Mark, did you watch The Sheep Detectives? My recommendation for you.
1: Yes.
0: Did you cry during the movie?
1: It was hard not to.
2: Oh, okay. A little tear fell. All right.
0: So a tear fell out of your eyeball.
2: Yes. So did TJ.
1: That was probably right up there with the first Shrek.
0: By the way, just for the record, Mark, I teared up, yes, but a tear didn't come out of my eye.
2: I don't believe that, T.
0: No, it's true. You can ask my kids. They did ask me why I sounded like I was getting choked up. That happened. But I didn't actually allow a tear to fall out of my eye.
2: If your kids didn't interrupt you, would a tear fall out?
1: It was good, and it was just wild how they done certain things.
0: Yeah, aren't sheep amazing? They could solve crimes now. It's amazing.
1: Well, they are detectives.
0: Yeah. No, it's great. You know, and the premise for this story is what actually brought me into it. I thought it was very clever. There was a shepherd of this flock of sheep, and he was reading them bedtime stories every night. And they were detective stories, like solving crimes. What he didn't know, and you find this out right at the beginning of the movie, this is even in the trailer. I'm not ruining anything.
2: Yeah, it's in the trailer.
0: What you didn't know is that the sheep were actually listening to the words that he was reading to them. Through that, they learned how to solve crimes. And it was a very clever plot, and I really enjoyed it. So I'm glad you enjoyed it, too.
1: Yeah, I really did. I appreciate you doing it. Now you got to return the favor.
0: Oh, yeah, the show that you watch.
2: I am going to watch that show that you recommended.
0: Is that on Netflix?
2: It is. It is on Netflix, yes.
0: Am I allowed to steal your password? That's not allowed anymore, J-Bo.
2: That's not allowed. Yeah, they flag you.
3: I mean, we could try.
0: No, I don't want to do anything illegal. No, all right, I'll order it. What can I get? What's the entry level? Is it like $30 to get into Netflix?
2: No, not yet.
0: What's the price?
1: No.
0: The lowest one.
1: No, it ain't no.
3: I think it's around like $10 a month for the ad version.
0: 10?
3: 10, 11, something,
0: you know,
3: like that.
0: They really bother me because I used to subscribe to the DVDs they'd mail to the house. Remember those days?
2: Yeah, I remember. I subscribed them.
0: I was an OG, and they're still going to charge me that much?
2: That's right.
0: All right. Well, Mark, for you, I will subscribe to Netflix, and my kids will be thrilled because we're supposed to watch Happy Gilmore 2. We're supposed to watch Nate Bargatze. And I've been telling them no, no, no, but now I'm going to tell them that Mark insists that I try a show, and so I'm going to do that for you. Okay, Mark?
1: All right, buddy.
0: There's Mark, Mr. Show Recommender, and he cried during Sheep Detectives. What a wonderful way to start this week. Wait, what does the sheep say?
2: That's great.
0: That's
2: Mark.
0: A crying sheep right there. Say, this is the TJ Show, if you can do it. Thank you for turning on your radio.
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5: Well, we have a beautiful looking afternoon for today with daytime highs reaching into the upper 80s with northeast wind 5 to 10 miles per hour. That's going to keep our dew point down and humidity to a minimum. Clear and cool for this evening with overnight lows into the middle 60s. 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

0: 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This is the TJ Show, our news. It sounds different around here. Kenny reads through every story he can find, and then he brings us the most interesting ones. Kenny, what's happening on the planet today?
1: In the WNBA, the New York Liberty came up short against the Toronto Tempo yesterday, but it was a very exciting final minutes of the game when New York Liberty guard Bonija Laney Hamilton was ejected after throwing a shoe that hit Toronto guard Marina Mabry square in the back.
0: Was she aiming for her?
1: So if you ask the coach and if you ask Bonija, no. So she was actually on the bench at the time. She wasn't even on the court. Her teammate, Jonquel Jones, shoe fell off on the previous play. And Bonija said she was trying to throw the shoe back to her teammate, but ended up hitting Marina Mabry square in the back. And she was ejected from the game by the officials.
0: Well, I don't know. These are professional basketball players. Like, they get a lot of shots in, and they're good at, like, targeting where they want to throw what they're going to throw. Are you sure she didn't try to hit her?
1: Well, Jonquel Jones was right behind Marina Mabry, so it was in the direction of her teammate,
0: Okay.
1: But it wound up hitting her opponent square in the back.
2: That's so funny.
1: Yeah, and I guess this was her second technical of the game, and Bianna and Marina Mabry were, I guess, chirping back and forth at each other. So with two technical fouls, she was ejected, and we'll see what happens if she's fined or anything like that, suspended for future games.
2: Would it makes sense then for people to think that she was throwing a shoe at Mabry.
1: Yeah. Who throws a shoe? Honestly.
0: That's right. Some ancient wisdom right there that you're quoting. Kenny, what else you got?
1: TJ, I know you were against taking naps for a long time, but you've since changed your tune, right?
0: Well, I try to avoid them.
1: Okay.
0: I load myself up with caffeine, you know, within reason, coffee. Yeah.
3: Love
0: coffee.
3: So you've got a healthier solution to
0: Right, just forcing myself to stay awake.
2: Healthy, question mark.
0: No, I do occasionally take a nap. I just hate the way I feel when I wake up, but I think it's good for you.
1: Yeah, sleep experts agree naps are a good thing. Now, they shouldn't be a replacement for a good night's sleep. You do want to prioritize that, but a nap during the day can be very beneficial. The sleep experts say they found a sweet spot time for when you should take the nap, and if you work a regular schedule, that time is between 1 and 3 p.m. and should only last 10 to 30 minutes.
0: 10 to 30, okay.
2: That's not long enough.
3: But also, if you're working regular hours, like a 9 to 5.
1: It's hard to do.
3: Right.
2: You'd have to take a nap at?
3: Yeah, on your lunch break, I guess?
1: Maybe.
2: Yeah, then you don't eat.
3: Yeah. Eat or sleep. Eat or sleep.
2: So either way, you're going to have an attitude. Because if you don't have enough sleep, you have an attitude. If you don't eat, you're going to have an attitude. So
0: well,
2: pick your attitude.
0: Funny enough, the t-

0: times I most often take a nap, it's because my wife forces me. She doesn't give me a choice. She's like, you need to take a nap.
1: Probably because you have an attitude.
0: Well, I'll say something. I'll just go one step over the line. You need to take a nap. Mm-hmm. All right, fine. All right, I'll go to jail. The bed. Here we go.
2: She could throw a shoe at you, but instead she says, take a nap.
0: Right. And she's always right with that one. So I listen and I take the nap. Kenny, thanks for keeping us somewhat informed.
2: That's what's happening.
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7: Hey everyone, we have a beautiful looking afternoon for today with daytime highs reaching into the upper 80s with northeast wind 5 to 10 miles per hour. That's going to keep our dew point down and humidity to a minimum. Clear and cool for this evening with overnight lows into the middle 60s. This look at the SkyTrack weather forecast is brought to you by Clint's Bar and Grill in downtown Calhoun, where good food and friends meet up. Stop in for some hometown hospitality.
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0: 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This is the TJ Show. Okay, it's the end of the show. I didn't know if we'd get this phone call. You know Michael from Southern Oregon. Remember he called us on Friday?
1: Yes.
0: He said he was going camping.
1: Mm-hmm.
0: Had you been wondering how he was doing?
1: I kind of forgot.
0: Michael in Southern Oregon.
2: I survived my camping trip, TJ.
0: You know, you're waiting till all the way, the end of the show. Haven't I been thinking about Michael all show? Did I bring him up once?
1: No.
0: I thought I did.
1: Maybe in your mind you did.
0: Michael, you know what? I was thinking about you because you called us.

0: It was a big cliffhanger on Friday. He said he was going to go camping. Did you run into any wild animals out there on the camping trails?
1: I did. Ooh. Birds, some chipmunks, baby gray squirrels.
2: So scary.
0: You saw a baby gray squirrel?
1: Yeah, I'm pretty sure it was a baby.
0: That's cute.
1: And also, I guess I was wrong about something I told you on Friday.
0: What?
1: I guess there are bears up there.
2: Mm-hmm.
0: Oh, yeah. I heard Bigfoot is up in Oregon, too.
1: Well, I didn't see him.
0: Are you him? Come on now.
2: Did you see bears?
1: No, I'm not.
3: What size shoe do you wear, Michael?
1: About 11, though I'm pretty sure I'm more of a 10 and a half.
0: Okay.
2: Pretty close to Bigfoot.
0: Yeah.
4: So semi-Bigfoot.
0: It's a pretty big foot.
2: Did you see any bears?
1: No. Okay. But we were camping next to a tree where a bear had dug at the base.
0: Ooh.
4: So evidence of bears.
2: Right. The bear could have came back.
0: Well, Michael, thanks for checking in and letting us know that you're okay. I'm not the biggest fan of camping, but maybe I need to give it a better chance. It sounds like people do survive more often than not.
1: Yeah.
0: You have a great one, Michael. Always great to hear from you.
1: Yep, I will. You guys too.
0: You know, something sort of strange that happened over the weekend. Jay-Z played 3 nights at Yankee Stadium, and apparently he broke a record, the most concert tickets ever sold at Yankee Stadium. Last night, apparently, he didn't take the stage until 12:20 in the morning, so after midnight. And that is shocking, because how does the show still go on?
2: That wasn't his fault, though.
0: Like, right.
2: People had breached security, and so, of course, after they did that, they shut the whole stadium down. And there were, like, thousands, like, over 10,000 people waiting outside to get in.
0: Well, yeah, and I'm seeing, story after story, but I don't know, like, the exact reason why you'd have to shut the doors for that many hours, but I guess there must have been some risk. And I guess it's cool that he took the stage still, even though I would be so upset. I would leave. I'd be like, there's no way.
2: I'm sure some people left thinking, like, this is not going to happen. But some people, they went. I mean, thousands were still waiting. Like, no, we're going to have this show. But you got to think about it. Those who, like, bum rush security before they were allowed to go in, some didn't even have tickets. So they had to check through that, too.
0: Yeah, it's a mess. And there were quotes, people paid $1,200 for seats in some cases.
2: Big
0: so
2: tickets.
0: I guess, yeah, if you got that ticket, maybe you go, all right, well, we'll stay up a little later tonight.
2: Did you call out for work?
0: Yeah, well, some people must feel they need a nap on the job today. This is the TJ Show.
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1: Well, we have a beautiful-looking afternoon for today with daytime highs reaching up into the upper 80s with northeast wind 5 to 10 miles per hour. That's going to keep our dew point down and humidity to a minimum. Clear and cool for this evening with overnight lows into the middle 60s. This look at the SkyTrack weather forecast is brought to you by our good friends at Gary's Towing. If your car says no and you need a tow, give them a call at 660-885-HELP.

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3: 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Well, joining me in the studio today from the Lowry City Fire Women's Auxiliary, talking about Christmas in July, is Shaylin Bell, president of the Women's Auxiliary. Shaylin, thank you for joining us.
4: Thank you for having us.
3: Glad to have you here. And also Jasmine Claypool here, the vice president. Thank you for joining us.
5: Thank you for having us.
3: Pleasure to have you here in the studio with us today, guys. First and foremost, what is the Lowry City Fire Women's Auxiliary? What does the organization do? What are some of the things that you can tell me about it?
4: So our organization exists primarily to support the volunteer fire department.
3: Important.
4: Yes. Yeah. Yeah. So we assist on fire scenes. We bring them water, snacks, whatever they need. As far as that, we also dabble in when people's houses burn.
3: Okay. Help supporting them with the gifts and their needs.
4: Yep.
3: Kind of like a Red Cross, but locally.
4: Yes.
3: Yeah. Absolutely. Okay.
4: We also run a adoption program for Christmas for children in our area.
3: That covers what you guys do. Yeah. Now here is the fundraiser part. This is where, you know, to keep those things going, to help out with all the needs that you guys serve, you guys got to raise funds. And by doing that, you guys do this, I believe, the second or third year that I'm aware of, maybe longer, for Christmas in July. Tell me a little bit about what all they can expect with Christmas in July. Jasmine.
5: So there's going to be a fish fry going on, and we'll have sides and all the good stuff for that. Bingo this year is going to be free.
3: Okay.
5: You'll have to pay for daubers or anything like that. But
3: right.
5: Bingo the game is free. We're going to have a pie in the face contest. We have a couple of candidates right now. I think that we're still willing to take some more on.
3: Hopefully political candidates, right?
5: Yes.
3: No, I mean, yeah, anybody, right?
5: Hey, I thought about it. I just haven't gotten out to any political candidates at this point.
3: Well, maybe they can hear this and maybe
5: absolutely.
3: They'll say, yeah, I'll volunteer to get a pie in the face.
5: Yeah.
3: Who would do that? But I mean, who knows? I mean, it's fun, I'm sure.
5: We'll have a silent auction as well as a live auction. It's all around a good time. I mean, if it's family oriented, everything like that, the food's going to be good. It's going to be made right then. In the back, we have fish fryers coming in.
3: That's great. Probably fish from locally, you know, a little bit of catfish, a little bit of crappie, a little bit of all the good fixings that go along with it. Like you said, the good stuff.
5: Yeah.
3: So tell me a little bit about when this is going to be and what, when and where, pretty much.
4: So we do this every year at the Lowry City Civic Center.
3: Okay.
4: It's going to be Saturday the 18th. Doors are going to open at 5.
3: Okay.
4: The fish fry is going to be $10. And like Jasmine said, bingo is free.
3: Okay.
4: That's new this year.
3: Yeah,
4: so
3: That'd be fun, though.
4: Come on out.
3: Gives people a chance to get in and participate.
5: Yes.
3: Yeah.
5: Yep.
3: So Saturday the 18th there at the Civic Center in Lowry City. It's Christmas in July. The Lowry City Fire Women's Auxiliary. There's going to be a lot of

0: fun, and you guys, the money goes to good things. It's not like it's just going to an organization that does things once or twice throughout the year. You guys are there if there's something next week, if there's a fire that the firefighters are fighting next week. You'll be there, help supplying them with supplies while they're on the scene. Yep. But then also, it's those other things that you guys do. It's the after the family goes through the tragedy of losing a home, you guys kind of help out where you can. And you can't do that without doing these fundraisers. Yep. And so, great part. I know a lot of people have been involved with this in the past. Is there anything that people can look forward to? Like, what are some of the raffle items that you can recall off the top of your head? You didn't bring a list, but what can you remember?
1: So we do have 4 tickets to the Royals.
0: Okay. Always a fun time to go up to the Royals.
1: Yes, absolutely. Yeah. We have a lot of Branson tickets.
0: Okay.
1: One that's off the top of my head, I know we have 4 admission tickets to the aquarium down there.
0: Yeah.
1: We have zoo tickets. We have restaurant gift cards. We have hotel stays.
0: A little bit of everything.
2: Yeah. We have gift baskets from local businesses around the area. I think we've hit up anywhere in, you know, around us. I mean, there's Henry County, and we've hit up St. Clair for the most part. Trying to work on Bates.
0: Right.
2: See if we get there.
0: See what you get there. Okay. Yeah. We got a little bit of time coming up this Saturday, the 18th. It is the Christmas in July event taking place at the Lowry City Civic Center. Down there, come on out and enjoy the fish fry, the silent auction, the bingo, everything you guys have going on for the Lowry City Fires Women's Auxiliary, there to help out with the local community. Shaylin, Jasmine, thank you both for joining me here on the program today. If somebody wants to learn more about this, how can they find you guys on either social media or a phone number?
1: So we do have a website. Okay. It's LowryCityFireAux.com.
0: Okay.
1: We are also on Facebook under Lowry City Fire Women's Auxiliary.
0: Okay.
1: We do try to share our auction items there. We're trying. We've had a very busy week this past week.
0: It takes manpower, absolutely. It takes manpower, and it takes a while, for sure.
1: We had a very large fire that our guys fought last week, so we are, you know...
0: So those funds, I mean, perfect example. You hate the circumstances, but you can use this as an example. Hey, we were there helping out. The guys were fighting the fire, and... we're supplying water, medical, whatever it may be that you needed to get in there with, so people can kind of see firsthand what all you guys do in a tragedy like this. Yeah,
2: yes, for absolutely. Sure.
0: Well, okay, so do you have a phone number by chance as well?
1: Yes, 417-551-1543.
0: Easy enough. Well, Shaylin, thank you so much for joining us. Jasmine, thank you as well. 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
1: Well, we have a beautiful looking afternoon for today with daytime highs reaching into the upper 80s with northeast wind 5 to 10 miles per hour. That's going to keep our dew point down and humidity to a minimum. Clear and cool for this evening with overnight lows into the middle 60s. 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
4: 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Stay ahead of the forecast. 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Hey everyone, we have a beautiful looking afternoon for today with daytime highs reaching into the upper 80s with northeast wind 5 to 10 miles per hour. That's going to keep our dew points down and humidity to a minimum. Clear and cool for this evening with overnight lows into the middle 60s. This look at the SkyTrack weather forecast is brought to you by Clint's Bar and Grill in downtown Calhoun, where good food and friends meet up. Stop in for some hometown

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6: Well, we have a beautiful looking afternoon for today with daytime highs reaching up into the upper 80s with northeast wind 5 to 10 miles per hour. That's going to keep our dew point down and humidity to a minimum. Clear and cool for this evening with overnight lows into the middle 60s. This look at the SkyTrack weather forecast is brought to you by our good friends at Gary's Towing. If your car says no and you need a tow, give them a call at 660-885-HELP.
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3: 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Well, the Henry County Fair is looking for contestants to take part in this year's Super Teen Contest, giving local youth the opportunity to compete, have fun, and make lasting memories during Fair Week. The contest will be held on Tuesday, July 14th at 6:30 p.m. at the Show Pavilion on the Henry County Fairgrounds. The Super Teen Contest has long been a popular attraction of the Henry County Fair, bringing together teamwork, friendly competition, and plenty of entertainment for participants and spectators alike. Organizers say that they need contestants to make the event a success and encouraging eligible teens to get involved. For more information about the Super Teen Contest, contact the Henry County Extension Office. Well, three employees with the Missouri Department of Corrections have been recognized with 2025 Missouri State Team Member Awards of Distinction for going above and beyond their normal job responsibilities. The awards, presented to outstanding employees from Missouri's 17th cabinet-level state departments, recognize exceptional service, innovation, leadership, and dedication to the citizens of Missouri. Among the recipients, Probation and Parole Program Administrator Sonny Lynch. He was presented with the Safety Award in recognition of his leadership of the department's Probation and Parole Arrest

0: team. The Missouri Department of Corrections say this award recognizes employees whose accomplishments serve as an example of excellence and reflection of contributions that extend well beyond the normal expectations of their positions. And voters are reminded to tune in to 95.3 KDKD on Tuesday, July 14th at 7 p.m. for the Henry County Presiding Commissioner Republican Candidate Spotlight. Republican candidates Daniel Wilson, Miles Worsick, and Michael Rozier will answer questions on the issues facing Henry County ahead of the August 4th primary election. Listeners still have time to submit questions by emailing news@radfordmediagroup.com. Similar questions will be combined into major topics to ensure as many important issues are covered during the program. The Candidate Spotlight will air live on 95.3 KDKD and streamed online through the Radford Media app and mykdkd.com. 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
5: Well, we have a beautiful-looking afternoon for today with daytime highs reaching into the upper 80s with northeast wind 5 to 10 miles per hour. That's going to keep our dew point down and humidity to a minimum. Clear and cool for this evening with overnight lows into the middle 60s. 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
2: Hey, everyone. We have a beautiful-looking afternoon for today with daytime highs reaching into the upper 80s with northeast wind 5 to 10 miles per hour. That's going to keep our dew points down and humidity to a minimum. Clear and cool for the season with overnight lows into the middle 60s. This look at the SkyTrack weather forecast is brought to you by Clint's Bar and Grill in downtown Calhoun, where good food and friends meet up. Stop in for some hometown hospitality.
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7: Well, we have a beautiful looking afternoon for today with daytime highs reaching up into the upper 80s with northeast wind 5 to 10 miles per hour. That's going to keep our dew point down and humidity to a minimum. Clear and cool for this evening with overnight lows into the middle 60s. This look at the SkyTrack weather forecast is brought to you by our good friends at Gary's Towing. If your car says no and you need a tow, give them a call at 660-885-HELP.

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2: Well, we have a beautiful looking afternoon for today with daytime highs reaching into the upper 80s with northeast wind 5 to 10 miles per hour. That's going to keep our dew point down and humidity to a minimum. Clear and cool for this evening with overnight lows into the middle 60s. 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
3: Another weekend approaches, but we got to get through Thursday. What's up? It is Jackson Blue, Friday Junior. This one's a cakewalk. Time to go all requests, so bring on the best songs on the radio. Let's go!

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1: 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Hey everyone, we have a beautiful looking afternoon for today with daytime highs reaching into the upper 80s with northeast wind 5 to 10 miles per hour. That's going to keep our dew points down and humidity to a minimum. Clear and cool for this evening with overnight lows into the middle 60s. This look at the SkyTrack weather forecast is brought to you by Clint's Bar and Grill in downtown Calhoun, where good food and friends meet up. Stop in for some hometown hospitality.
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3: Yo, I just saw rumors that Donald Trump is preparing a speech that might be telling us the truth about aliens. 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
3: What if he had two beautiful heads and he was the most caring alien ever? 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
1: Congratulations to everybody who just helped put together the world's longest paper airplane, another Guinness World Record. It weighs 63 pounds and it's close to 23 feet long. Hold on a second. Is Spirit making a comeback? I know their fares are cheap, but I'm scared I might fly out the top of that thing.
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0: with Tyler Braden and Josh Ross. 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

0: 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A dog in Kansas had to be rescued out of a well after it was scared by fireworks for the 4th of July. Aw, the poor thing. It must take so long to call that dog. Come here, Ricky Tiki Tambo, No Sarembo, Berry Ruchi, Pip Berry Pembo. Sorry, any chance to talk about that book, I will.
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2: Let's talk contact names right now. I want you to go into your phone, look around in there, because you probably have contacts saved in there that you forgot about. 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Do you have Ricky Tiki Tembo, Nosa Rembo, Barry Rucci, Pipperi Pembo? Text me. What's the weirdest contact name you have in your phone? 833-584-1234. 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
4: Well, we have a beautiful looking afternoon for today with daytime highs reaching into the upper 80s with northeast wind 5 to 10 miles per hour. That's going to keep our dew point down and humidity to a minimum. Clear and cool for this evening with overnight lows into the middle 60s. This look at the SkyTrack weather forecast is brought to you by our good friends at Benware Tractor and Auto. 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
5: Oh my God, enough about the reflecting pool already. 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
1: You meet people, you put them in your phone, you forget people, and then you have weird contact names in your phone. 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
6: What's going on, everyone? 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They are located in both Clinton and in Urique. Well, we can expect mostly clear skies this evening and very refreshing temperatures. Our overnight lows will reach down to the middle 60s. Sunny and warmer for your Tuesday with daytime highs reaching near the 90-degree mark.
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1: Hey, Disneyland just welcomed its 1 billionth guest. 1 billion people have walked through the gates of Disneyland, and that person said they had a really great time waiting in line everywhere. Oh, hey, there's Minnie Mouse. Let's go get our picture taken after the 6,000 kids in front of us. Ain't nothing magical about overpopulation.
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3: It's Jackson Blue. We are all requests. If you want to hear a song, text the word request right now to 833-584-1234. Your text is my command. And you won't believe what happened to me. If you have a story that supports that headline, call now.
4: Take your shoes off.

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0: bumper stories right now. 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What happened to you?
1: First off, I'm terrified of thunderstorms. Don't like them. Never have. So a few storms back, I was using the bathroom, and lightning hit a tree out by the bathroom window. Scared the literal crap out of me.
0: I guess you were in the perfect place, eh?
1: I mean, it worked, but it made me jump. Yeah, it was not fun.
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0: weather forecast brought to you by our good friends over at Gary's Towing. If your car says no and you need a tow, give Amanda and the crew a call at 660-885-HELP. Well, we can expect mostly clear skies this evening and very refreshing temperatures. Our overnight lows will reach down into the middle 60s. Sunny and warmer for your Tuesday with daytime highs reaching near the 90-degree mark.
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1: Hey everyone, Tubby here at Wild RV Weather Center. Look at your evening SkyTrack weather forecast brought to you by our good friends at Clint's Bar and Grill in downtown Calhoun, where good food and friends meet up. Stop in for some hometown hospitality. Well, we can expect mostly clear skies this evening and very refreshing temperatures. Our overnight lows will reach down to middle 60s. Sunny and warmer for your Tuesday with daytime highs reaching near the 90 degree mark.
2: The countdown continues.
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0: 104.9 The Biz. The reboot of Little House on the Prairie debuts today. Anybody watch it yet? I feel like they got to get a little bit more timely with these reboots, though. It's hard to reminisce about a show that was on when you were negative 20. I loved watching that show out my mom's belly button when I was a red blood cell.
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4: 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Well, the Henry County Fair is looking for contestants to take part in this year's Super Teen Contest, giving local youth the opportunity to compete, have fun, and make lasting memories during Fair Week. The contest will be held on Tuesday, July 14th at 6:30 p.m. at the Show Pavilion on the Henry County Fairgrounds. The Super Teen Contest has long been a popular attraction of the Henry County Fair, bringing together teamwork,

0: Friendly competition and plenty of entertainment for participants and spectators alike. Organizers say that they need contestants to make the event a success and encouraging eligible teens to get involved. For more information about the Super Teen Contest, contact the Henry County Extension Office. Well, three employees with the Missouri Department of Corrections have been recognized with 2025 Missouri State Team Member Awards of Distinction for going above and beyond their normal job responsibilities. The awards, presented to outstanding employees from Missouri's 17th cabinet-level state departments, recognize exceptional service, innovation, leadership, and dedication to the citizens of Missouri. Among the recipients, Probation and Parole Program Administrator Sonny Lynch. He was presented with the Safety Award in recognition of his leadership of the department's Probation and Parole Arrest Team. The Missouri Department of Corrections say this award recognizes employees whose accomplishments serve as an example of excellence and reflection of contributions that extend well beyond the normal expectations of their positions. And voters are reminded to tune in to 95.3 KDKD on Tuesday, July 14th at 7 p.m. for the Henry County Presiding Commissioner Republican Candidate Spotlight. Republican candidates Daniel Wilson, Miles Worsick, and Michael Rozier will answer questions on the issues facing Henry County ahead of the August 4th primary election. Listeners still have time to submit questions by emailing news@radfordmediagroup.com. Similar questions will be combined into major topics to ensure as many important issues are covered during the program. The Candidate Spotlight will air live on 95.3 KDKD and streamed online through the Radford Media app and mykdkd.com. 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We are Community First.
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6: 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You won't believe what happened to me. We're looking for your Whopper stories. Because I got nothing today, so I'm looking for you to be entertaining. 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I'm boring, but I'm honest.

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1: It's Jackson Blue. 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

0: How's he doing it? 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
7: What's going on, everyone? 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They are located in both Clinton and in Urick. Well, we can expect mostly clear skies this evening and very refreshing temperatures. Our overnight lows will reach down to the middle 60s. Sunny and warmer for your Tuesday with daytime highs reaching near the 90-degree mark.
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1: Last call for shout-outs. 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
1: Hey everyone, Subby here at Wild RV Weather Center. Look at your evening SkyTrack weather forecast brought to you by our good friends over at Gary's Towing. If your car says no and you need a tow, give Amanda and the crew a call at 660-885-HELP. Well, we can expect mostly clear skies this evening and very refreshing temperatures. Our overnight lows will reach down into the middle 60s. Sunny and warmer for your Tuesday with daytime highs reaching near the 90-degree mark.
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3: Is Roy? This goes out to people I know. Yeah, some things go beyond human understanding. Maybe supernatural and whatnot. All right. Thanks, Jackson.
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2: It's Jackson Blue. What are you scared of? 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It's the Supercharged Request Hour. We're doubling requests. What are you scared of? Call and tell me that, because I love hearing about your fears, too. If you could take

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2: 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It's the Supercharged Request Hour. We're doubling requests. What are you scared of? Call and tell me that, because I love hearing about your fears, too. 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

0: 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I'm Jackson Blue, and I'm really scared that I'm going to wake up late for school, even though I haven't gone to school for decades. What are you scared of?
1: 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I've had, like, 3 or 4 different dreams where my tongue gets cut off, so it, like, freaks me out.
2: 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I worry about that every time I have a blow pop. 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
4: Hey everyone, Tubby here at Wild RV Weather Center. Look at your evening SkyTrack weather forecast brought to you by our good friends at Clint Bar and Grill in downtown Calhoun, where good food and friends meet up. Stop in for some hometown hospitality. Well, we can expect mostly clear skies this evening and very refreshing temperatures. Our overnight lows will reach down to middle 60s. Sunny and warmer for your Tuesday with daytime highs reaching near the 90 degree mark.
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1: Whoa, we're all done for today. Come back tomorrow for our big weekend kickoff extravaganza show. We'll be looking for the awkwardest moments of the week and playing more requests than ever before, like we do every single Friday. It's Jackson Blue. Let's get to today's request of love and devotion. It says, to the love of my soul, Emma. Wow, that's a strong intro. Every laugh, every tear, every moment, it's all worth it with you. I adore you so much. Love, Noah. To Emma from Noah, it's today's request of love and devotion. See you tomorrow.
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